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2: Accident just reported on North Nevada east of Polk. They're still working on a wreck on InterQuest eastbound at New Life, slow all the way back to Cross Peak, and I-25 seeing slow conditions, especially northbound between South Academy.
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0: 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A woman from Golden, Colorado is going viral because she has a pet tarantula. The tarantula is male, and the woman says he's getting restless, so she has been going online trying to find him a girlfriend to mate with. Guess what? She found a pet owner with a female, and the two tarantulas are going to get together for a date and could eventually have hundreds and hundreds of baby tarantulas. That would be the worst baby shower ever. You'd go broke buying booties for all of those spiders.
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10: Would you believe it if I told you that thinking about death could actually help you live better? In her CNN original series, Kara Swisher Wants to Live Forever, Kara said she was inspired by a practice in Bhutan, where people are encouraged to think about death a few times a day. Not to be morbid, but to sharpen their appreciation for the life they have. Research backs this up. People who reflect on their mortality tend to tune in more to life's good moments, while avoiding it can leave you feeling more fearful and less prepared. So what does turning toward it look like? Talking about your wishes, getting your affairs in order, and letting the simple fact that our time is finite nudge you toward what actually matters. The existential question. What are you going to do with the time you have left? I'm Dr. Sanjay Gupta, helping you live a better life.
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0: 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Christine is putting up some decorations today for Halloween in Falcon. She's got us on the app. Loves Benson Boone.
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Just so you know, there's been a new surge in porch pirates dressing like Amazon delivery drivers and stealing packages. Thieves don't need much for the outfit, just a pair of jeans and a blue top that says Amazon on it. And if you're wondering where you can get that, you can go to Amazon, have it delivered, and then practice stealing your own packages before you go out and try it for real.

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